Quite a thrill for us veterans tonight to be up here playing together again. I want to thank all you guys. It's nice to be back playing with you guys. It's a lot of fun. And we hope you all have had a good time. Thanks for helping us get through this verse, and it's all downhill from here.

We got another brand new song for you. This is our anti-politically correct song. It's kind of one of these kind of songs. That's what we get for watching afternoon television. This song is called Get Over It.

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In the first week we tried to write, we wrote Tequila Sunrise and this song.

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Come on, man, I'm here. It's never gonna stop. Goodbye, my love.

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Actually, I don't mind it. But are you sure all your followers desperately need to see this steak and salad you ate? Really? Oh, honey, it's so cute. You think I like this emoji more than real flowers? All you care about is stories, filters, haters, messengers, comments, likes, reposts, stickers, Snapchat, Facetune, brands, image. Oh my God. Goodbye, my love.

0: 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Thank you.
1: Someday in 1973, probably a Wednesday, Don and I decided to try to write songs together. And this first week we tried to write, we wrote two songs, and this is one of them.

Thank you. This next tune is a tune off my last solo album. Wrote this with Mr. Mike Campbell and our good friend J.D. Souther, who, as you know, wrote a lot of the Eagles tunes with us. It took 42 years to write and about 4 minutes to sing, so...

He didn't think getting back together was quite as legitimate unless we had some new material, so we're going to put forth several new songs for you this evening. This first one, Timothy B. Schmidt is going to sing for you. This is called Love Will Keep Us Alive.

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1: The third verse is a kind of a multiple choice kind of thing. And I probably won't remember any of them. So

We'll dedicate this to our friend J.D. 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He turned a Detroit boy onto country music, and this is a new song as well. It's a country song. This is called The Girl from Yesterday.

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0: 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No, this is about friendship and survival. We're all very happy to be friends again, and we're happy that our music has survived and that we have survived, because in this business, it's not easy. We appreciate you sticking with us all these years, and we feel ourselves to be very fortunate to be here. This is a song about appreciating what you have.

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You've heard of How the West Was Won. Well, this is sort of about how the West was lost. It's called The Last Resort. Here we go.

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Yeah, cheating on your own. 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

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I think I know I'm the reason. But I don't give a fuck. I'ma just keep on repeating. 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

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Too slick, where they're always on call. Links for days, boys, girls, got them all. 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I like what I like, yeah, pick the best around. 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

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You know everything, Papa know it all. Very little knowledge is there.

Estaria. Estarraja. I'm too sexy for my love. Too sexy for my love. Love's going to leave.